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1: Stella.
0: Stella? Oh, what a beautiful name. Can I have your phone number?
2: Ray.
0: Uh-oh. Coming, Dad.

There's a magazine, it's a baba, deep of a gum. There's a magazine, it's a baba, but it's a bar. There's a magazine, it's a baba, deep of a gum. There's a magazine, it's a baba, but it's a bar. Some of the magazine, it's a baba, baba, baba, baba, baba, baba, baba, baba, baba, baba, baba, baba, baba, baba, baba, baba, baba, baba, baba, baba, baba, baba, baba, baba, baba, baba, baba, baba, baba, baba, baba, baba, baba, baba, baba, baba, baba, baba, baba, baba, baba, baba, baba, baba, baba, baba, baba, baba, baba, baba, baba, baba, baba, baba, baba, baba, baba, baba, baba, baba, baba, baba, baba, baba, baba, baba, baba, baba, baba, baba, baba, baba, baba, baba, baba, baba, baba, baba, baba, baba, baba, baba, baba, baba, baba, baba, baba, baba, baba, baba, baba, baba, baba, baba, 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